You are born to be great. Self-talk matters. Internal talk with eternal significance is very important. Never say to yourself, I am confused, I am a loser. No, but say to yourself what God says about you. You are not born to

Jeroboam to do any other thing than to win and to enjoy God in this life. Your path may have some challenge along the way, but it is temporary and cannot define you. Your guiding light shines ahead of you. Follow it. You are born to win.

0: say, my leg.
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0: wine for me, baby. 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
2: You're not rocking with the SPC. 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

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I'm a fireman, she a fire hazard. 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

0: Day. 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

0: and I went through it. It's Something Beautiful from Pastor Siama, and this one is titled Once Again. Welcome to it. It is a beautiful Saturday morning, the 13th of June, 2026. If you are celebrating your birthday today, a big happy birthday to you. Well, today, if there is something that you are commemorating, I hope that it's going to be a peaceful day, and I do believe that it is going to be a joyful day. Welcome to Zukani Saturday. You're with me, your girl, Viola, the baddest girl on radio, and I'm going to be with you all the way until 10 o'clock today. Now, today's devotion is taken from the book of Proverbs 3, verse 5, right? Now, it talks about, you know, trusting in the Lord with all your heart. Actually, our verse of the day is taken from the book of Ecclesiastes 3, verse 11, okay? We've already done Proverbs. Now, there are reasons in, seasons in life that are easy to embrace, and there are reasons, seasons that test our patience as well. Now, today's verse is Ecclesiastes 3, verse 11, and it says, He has made everything beautiful in its time, okay? What does this verse mean? Now, we often want answers immediately, okay? We want breakthroughs instantly. When we pray, as soon as we say amen, we want to see signs that God has answered, okay? But Ecclesiastes reminds us that God makes everything beautiful in its time, okay? Not our time, okay? What feels delayed today may simply be developing, right? What seems like a closed door, maybe God protecting you or preparing something better for you ahead. Now, the challenge is to trust God's process, even when we cannot see the full picture, because we are, you know, relying on our own understanding, which shouldn't be the case, because God does see the bigger picture, right? Now, just as a seed must, you know, it must spend time in the soil for it to germinate, okay? We don't see that germination happening, but it is happening. And once we see those buds coming out, and then we know, okay, this is the answer, okay? This is God answering. Today, be encouraged, no matter what situation you are going through. Whatever season you are in right now, God has not forgotten you, all right? He's working in ways you may not understand, and in His perfect timing, which we never understand, in His perfect timing, He will reveal the beauty of His plan. Let us pray. Heavenly Father, thank you for reminding us that your timing is always perfect. Help us to trust you when we become impatient or when we become discouraged, because we do know that it is human nature. Give us faith to believe that you are working behind the scenes even when we cannot see it. Teach us to embrace each season with gratitude and with confidence, knowing that you make everything beautiful in its time. Guide us throughout this day and fill our hearts with peace. In Jesus' name we pray. Amen. Now today, remember that God is never late and He is always right on time. Do stay tuned for an amazing show here on Zukani Saturday. And today on the show, we're going to be talking about, you know, outgrowing friendships, right? Friendships are some of the most important relationships we have, right? They shape our lives, okay? You know, we do have a support system because we do have friends that we do rely on, okay? These are people that we celebrate with. These are people that we cry with. But what happens when the people who once felt like family no longer fit into the, the person you're becoming? Okay, the person you're becoming right now, you feel like, okay, this friendship is not working anymore. Like, the older I grow, I am outgrowing a friendship as well. Is it selfish to move on? Or should you just keep, you know, those relationships going until you are old, right? Do get interactive on 0979-192-485 and also 0955-997-997. Best believe, today is going to be an amazing Saturday here on Power.
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So guess what? 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

0: R&B, Bongo Flavor, and some Afrofusion. It's Africa's sound in one countdown. No skips, no breaks, just pure African hits. This is more than a countdown. It's the heartbeat of Africa. Welcome to the Afro Top 40. 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
2: Former PF ally NCP leader Peter Chanda declares fragmented opposition not ready to unseat UPND. 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In international news, Niger's military-run government criminalizes same-sex relations. In sports, Copper Queens defeat Zimbabwe Warriors 3-0 to win Four Nations tournament.
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2: With your upfront and reliable news every day, my name is Viola Chuma. National Congress Party leader Pastor Peter Chanda said the opposition has failed to position itself as a strong alternative to the ruling UPND due to internal divisions and leadership wrangles. Speaking during the political podcast, Pastor Chanda said opposition political parties spent too much time fighting over who should lead alliances and serve as a special purpose vehicle following the death of six Republican presidents. He said efforts to unite opposition forces were undermined by disagreements among leaders, resulting in fragmentation that has weakened their chances ahead of the 2026 general elections. Pastor Chanda revealed that he offered the NCP presidential candidature platform to another opposition leader in an effort to foster unity, but the proposal was declined. He noted that the expulsion of the Patriotic Front from the Tonse Alliance further complicated opposition efforts, despite earlier recognition that the former ruling party remained a key stakeholder in opposition politics. Pastor Chanda said the opposition is currently unmatched against the UPND, which he described as better organized and more prepared for the upcoming elections.
3: Not to say what would it take for us to win the election, but we spent a lot of time not agreeing as to who should lead. Yeah. We spent a lot of time debating about the special purpose vehicle. We spent, because we needed to have, when you look at how UPND behaved while was in opposition, it's different from the way we have behaved while was in opposition. Even now, the few that feel they have, the population that they have, they are getting ahead of themselves with some measure of excitement. Mm. This is not a game where you can be able to talk about being excited with the fact that maybe you have a few masses that have come towards you. We're talking about going into an election with somebody that was in opposition for 23 years.
2: In more local news, the Patriotic Front Pamozi Alliance on Thursday threatened to take all lawful measures against Southern Province Commanding Officer Monona Malongo if he is not held accountable for citing provisions from the proposed public gatherings bill to justify the suspension of political campaigns in Mazabuka Central Constituency. Acting PF Pamozi Alliance Secretary General Celestine Mukandila condemned Mr. Namalongo's actions, describing them as abuse of authority and shocking illegality of the highest order. Mr. Mukandila warned that the alliance plans to report Mr. Namalongo to the Anti-Corruption Commission for abuse of office if the Electoral Commission of Zambia fails to act independently to address what he calls blatant illegality. He emphasized that law enforcement officers are sworn to uphold the Constitution and existing laws as opposed to enforce impasse legislation aimed at suppressing democratic freedoms and intimidating political opponents. Mr. Namalongo is believed to have allegedly cited Section 9 of the proposed public gatherings bill to justify the cancellation of the controversial campaign launch for independent Mazaboka candidate Gary Nkombo and the suspension of political campaigns in the constituency. In another development, opposition New Nation Party leader Nerves Mumba cautioned Zambians against voting for politicians who are using the late former President Edgar Lungu as a campaign tool in the forthcoming general elections. Dr. Mumba expressed concern over the growing trend among former ruling party factions to use the impasse surrounding late President Lungu's funeral as a campaign tool, describing this development as dangerous and inappropriate. He stated that the act is unprecedented in Zambia's election history and should be condemned. Dr. Mumba therefore emphasized the need for elections to be contested based on policies, ideas and leadership rather than the memory of a departed leader. He argued that PF-aligned political parties are not only exploiting Mr. Lungu's name and image for political gain but also overshadowing his legacy. He observed that some Zambians are beginning to forget the record of the late sixth president and former Patriotic Front government due to the continued political use of Mr. Lungu's death.
4: They want to use the death and the unburied body of our former president to push their political agenda and gain the sympathy to win an election. How do you know that, you ask me? Well, go through social media. For the first time, we are seeing the spirit of the dead being exalted above those who are alive. Never in the history of our campaign have we seen a political party use t-shirts and portraits of a dead person, the name of a dead person. We've seen the different factions of the PF fighting as to who uses the name and the face of the former president as the message of campaign. But you must understand.
2: In business news this week, as a two-day public-private dialogue forum concluded yesterday, Standards Chartered Bank Managing Director Sonny Zulu emphasized the importance of identifying areas of collaboration and common interest across sectors to address presented challenges effectively. In an interview with Powerhouse Media Group, Dr. Zulu highlighted the need for honest conversations that track the forum's progress since its inception and address ongoing sector challenges. He stressed that monitoring progress, identifying gaps, and fulfilling commitments are essential for driving economic transformation through increased productivity. Dr. Zulu noted that sector players are investing in the forum with the expectation of seeing tangible differences and that this year's gathering offers a valuable opportunity to evaluate achievements and plan future actions. The PPDF is being held under the theme Driving Shared Prosperity, Private Sector Steering Development and Growth.
5: The good part is that it is not only one sector that will be speaking today. So my expectation today, as different sectors are speaking, is to see areas of collaboration, areas of common interest, but more importantly, it's not just for the people that will be in the room. It is indeed for the people that are outside. We are in the room, but we are not doing it for ourselves. We are in the room coming up with solutions, not short-term solutions, but long-term solutions. So my expectation is that there's going to be very honest conversations, there's going to be honest feedback, there's going to be honest assessment of the progress that we have made and what we need to do going forward. It is high time, and I think PPDF, I think, has done well on that, that it is not only the time when we talk about what we want to do, but my expectation is what we have seen in the past should be able to continue, where people are actually coming with tangible things that have actually been done.
2: And Stanbic Bank Zambia's called for sustained economic reforms, accelerated debt restructuring, and increased support for small businesses to further reduce the cost of doing business and attract investment into the country. Speaking during a panel discussion at mid-year private sector day in Lusaka, Stanbic Chief Executive Mwindwa Siakalima said Zambia has made significant progress in strengthening its economic fundamentals, but emphasized the need for both the public and private sectors to focus on implementation and policy consistency. He noted that Zambia's peace and political stability remain some of its strongest investment attractions, helping to lower country risk and boost investor confidence. Mr. Siakalima further cited the country's vast mineral resources, including critical minerals such as copper, as well as its strategic location along six major trade corridors, as key advantages that position Zambia for increased economic growth. He said opportunities in mining, energy, agriculture, and information and communication technology should be fully exploited to drive growth during the second half of the year.
6: What we're saying is, in terms of recommendations, let's together public and private sector. The public sector is to continue with the reforms, not to disturb the foundation that has been created. Let's double down on the credit restructuring. That's something that we are looking to government to continue doing. Once that is finalized, we'll definitely get better and better, cost of fundings and risk, appetite for the country. And then stability in the macros of the economy is key as a foundation to continue reducing the cost of capital. The other thing that I just want to mention is MSMEs are the lifeblood of the economy, and it's important for us to think of how can we give SMEs more longer-term financing to be able to basically spread the cost of funding, in a longer tenor. So those are things that with the Zambia Credit Guarantee Scheme, these are things that we are looking at to assist the financing of MSMEs, especially with the local content that is being propagated in terms of and being discussed as a key point for the mining sector.
2: In international news, Niger's military-run government enacted a new penal code that criminalizes same-sex relations with heavy jail sentences. Bypassing the reform, it followed in the footsteps of other West African countries in adopting tougher anti-LGBTQ legislation. While relations between people of the same sex were heavily stigmatized in the Muslim-majority country, they had not previously been a criminal offense. Under the new law, same-sex relations will be punishable by a jail term of between 5 and 10 years and a fine. It also said that anyone committing or trying to commit an indecent or unnatural act, or lesbian, gay, bisexual, transgender, queer, intersex, asexual practices will face the same penalty. It added that anyone who enters into marriage with a person of the same sex faces 10 to 20 years imprisonment. Still in international news, U.S. President Donald Trump's administration has urged European governments to adopt strict travel restrictions on people arriving from Ebola-affected African countries ahead of the FIFA World Cup. In a formal diplomatic statement of concern issued on 1 June, it argued that stronger measures were needed to prevent the virus from spreading internationally. Millions of fans, athletes, and tourists are expected to travel to the U.S., Canada, and Mexico for the football tournament. The U.S. recently barred non-citizens who had been to the Democratic Republic of Congo, Uganda, and South Sudan within the previous 21 days from entering the country. Secretary of State Marco Rubio says Ebola must not be allowed to enter the U.S., even though it has facilities equipped to treat cases while containing the spread of the virus. We now take a quick break and return shortly with sports news.
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2: The Copper Queens concluded the four-nation tournament with an emphatic victory of the Mighty Warriors of Zimbabwe. The Copper Queens secured the maximum 3 points after thrashing the neighboring Warriors 3-0 at Ndola Stadium, emerging as the tournament winners. Rachel Kundananji missed a penalty in the 33rd minute, sending her effort wide, but redeemed herself by scoring just 4 minutes before halftime. The aggressive Copper Queens added two more goals in the second half to seal a 3-0 victory. Prisca Chilufya turned in a Rachel Kundananji cross in the 60th minute to make it 2-0 for the hosts before adding another goal 4 minutes later. And on that sporting note, we have come to the end of the weekly recap. For more upfront and reliable news, follow us on Facebook by searching for the Power News Network page. Before we go, here are the headlines once more. Former PF ally NCP leader Peter Chanda declared fragmented opposition not ready to unseat UPND. 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In international news, Niger's military-run government criminalizes same-sex relations. In sports, Copper Queens defeat Zimbabwe Warriors 3-0 to win Four Nations Tournament. My name is Viola Chuma. Good morning.
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4: And there was a lovely debate in the BBC studio following Canada's 1-1 draw with Bosnia, a result that ensured the co-host avoided defeat for the first time in 7 World Cup matches. But should Canada's task have been made easier by Bosnia being reduced to 10 men in the second half? Well, I don't know. Now, one of the talking points came 4 minutes into the second half with Bosnia 1-0 ahead. A long ball was played forward and Bosnia goalkeeper Nikola leaped and punched the ball. But then on the follow-through, his fist clattered into the head of Canada's striker. Now, former England captain Wayne Rooney felt, he should have been sent off, while ex-Premier League assistant referee Darren Kahn said Argentine referee Tello made the right decision to take no action, no penalty, and no red card. I mean, a lot of, back and forth going on right now. I mean, it is tense. I mean, these are only the first games. But you can see the tension already. And I don't know. I'm wondering today, who exactly are your favorites as we speak? I mean, who are your World Cup favorites? I'm not going to say, because I know a lot of people are going to come for me today. But I was just talking about it in the office yesterday. Like, I'm a huge fan of France, of course. I'm a huge fan of Spain, Brazil. And, of course, Nigeria as well. One of the best teams in Africa. Anyway, we're going to look to see what's going to, happen in the World Cup. But I'm really, really excited for it. Now, moving on in more sports, the United States opened... They did open their World Cup, and I don't know how they're going to do as a country themselves. I don't know, but the Americans are good. They are good, and I'm looking to see what they're going to do in this particular World Cup. But I must say, they do go very, very far when it comes to soccer nowadays, right? Let me know your opinions on 0979-192-485 and 0955 and 997-997 as well, and tell me what your prediction are for this particular tournament. Who knows? A lot of people will be betting as well. And Betika is a good way for you to start.
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1: 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It's the heartbeat of Africa. Welcome to the Afro Top 40.
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0: A great dance move is good, but for the right audience. 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

0: OnlyFans. Before this one was Iris Starr and Peggy Goo with Where Do We Go on Zukani Saturday. It is time for our fact of the day. If you're just tuning in, welcome to it. It is Zukani Saturday with me, Viola, the baddest girl on radio. Going to be with you all the way till 10 o'clock this morning. You can send me your messages on 0979-192-485 and also 0955-997-997. Let me know what you're getting up to on a beautiful Saturday morning. Now, our fact of the day today on the show. Did you know that the lake that holds a fifth of the world's freshest surface water is actually also found here in Africa, right? When we think about the world's freshest, water resources, we often picture huge rivers or, icy glaciers abroad, in other continents, right? But did you know that one African lake contains an astonishing amount of the planet's freshest water? Then that is Lake Tanganyika. Now, Lake Tanganyika is one of the deepest and oldest lakes on Earth, right? Stretching across four countries. It is in Tanzania, it is in the DRC, it is also in Burundi, and it is also here in Zambia. And I have touched that water and I just thought, okay, it was so beautiful. It was so beautiful. It reaches depths of more than 1,400 meters, making it the second deepest lake in the world after Lake Baikal, okay? Now, one of its features is its incredible depth, right? Lake Tanganyika holds roughly 6 to 20% of the world's liquid fresh water stored in a lake. Right? That's an extraordinary amount of water concentrated in a single African lake. That's really amazing. Now, the lake is estimated to be between 9 and 12 million years old. This is what people think, at least. Meaning it existed long before humans appeared on Earth, so people believe. Now, over millions of years, unique species evolved there, and hundreds of fish species were found in the lake. And the species in there, most of them is quite, it's not common in other, continents, okay? Now, 4 million of people living along its shores, Lake Tanganyika is more than just a natural wonder. It actually provides food. It does offer transportation. It does offer employment and fresh water as well. It is truly one of Africa's greatest natural resources. Now, did you know if you stood in the deepest point of Lake Tanganyika and place, Burj Khalifa, who happens to be the world's tallest, building, the top of the building would still be underwater. I mean, these are just estimates. It could be much deeper than we know. Now, if you could visit any natural African wonder, what would it be? I mean, people talk about the Victoria Falls all the time. They talk about Mount Kilimanjaro. They talk about the Sahara Desert. Why not visit Lake Tanganyika? It is beautiful. When I did go there, it was actually very, very hot. But just seeing that water body was really amazing. You couldn't see any, like when you're standing at the harbor, this is where the fishermen are getting their fish and whatever. You look ahead and you can't see any land. For me, that was really amazing. It was quite scary too, but it was such a beautiful thing to see, right? And that is our fact of the day. Remember, you can send me your messages on 0979-192-485 and also 0955-997-997.
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Sampa the Great with Ken Hodes on Zukani Saturday. Good morning to you, Memory. Great to know you are tuned into Power right now. Do keep those messages coming on 0979-192-485 and also 0955-997-997. It is time for our global update this morning. Now, first, can a country put a fixed limit on its population? That is the question Switzerland will be answering on Sunday when voters go to the polls, decide on a proposal to cap their population at 10 million. Now, the move is backed by the right-wing Swiss People's Party, which described it as a sustainability initiative aimed at easing pressure on housing, talk about, you know, public services and the environment, of course. Now, the Swiss government all other, you know, major parties, business leaders and trade unions have dubbed the proposal a chaos initiative. I don't know, arguing that it will deprive hospitals and hotels of much-needed staff and damage hard on, you know, warm relations with the European Union and leaving non-EU member Switzerland isolated in a very risky world. I mean, I don't know, man. Also moving on, Elon Musk on Friday became the world's first trillionaire after shares in his SpaceX rocket company soared during the biggest ever stock market debut. Now, the Tesla and SpaceX founder cemented his status as the world's richest man, with his total net worth standing at $1.11 trillion, according to the Bloomberg Rich List. Okay. I'm looking at him right now. He doesn't look happy still. Now, it came as the rocket, you know, telecommunications and artificial intelligence company listed on the NASDAQ, stock exchange with a value of $2.2 trillion. Now, the company said its shares would be offered at $135 each, but trading opened at $150 and briefly reached $176.5 in a show of investor enthusiasm for potential businesses related to space and companies associated with, of course, Elon Musk. In more news, a deal with the U.S. to end fighting in Iran is close and includes reopening the Strait of Hormuz, Iran's foreign minister has said. Now, he did say it on, state TV. The deal also includes the lifting of a U.S. blockade of Iran, but that talks on Iran's nuclear program would begin later. U.S. officials have confirmed some of the details of the agreement, saying the economic benefits for Iran would depend on Tehran meeting its obligations. Are they going to do it? We don't know. Now, the war began with U.S. and Israeli strikes across, Iran on 28th February. I mean, it all started as a joke, as always, right? Prompting Iran to attack Israel and U.S. allied states in the Gulf, as well as effectively closing the Strait of Hormuz, a key shipping route for the world's oil and, of course, liquefied natural gases as well. Now, speaking of Donald Trump, he will be holding a cage fight at the White House in a makeshift arena called the Claw, a spectacle he has, he has predicted will be the greatest show on earth. Okay, it's going to involve, mixed martial arts. It was banned across most of the U.S. states 30 years ago, but with those restrictions now long since lifted, its raw power will be on full display in a sign of the sport's growing popularity and political influence. Yeah. Now, the event will feature 14 elite fighters squaring off in back-to-back matches on the presidential grounds, showcasing a mix of, striking. I'm sorry. I'm really trying to be serious. The president of the United States will be holding, a cage fight at the White House. Yeah, picture that. Anyway, moving on in more news this morning, dozens of young people masked and dressed in black are burning bins in the street and thick black smoke, it's filling the air. The sound of sirens are all over the place and it's chaotic. It was chaotic last night when, they were,
these scenes from, Northern Ireland, where anti-immigration protests are being held. Many of them are peaceful, but others have been, hijacked by people, intent on violence and destruction. Now, I was this particular crew member he found himself in this chaos, and he says it was quite scary. I mean, it all started from nowhere. They arrive at this place, and then just chaos breaks out. I mean, this is one of my biggest fears. You go to a place, maybe you're visiting a certain country, and this happens. I watched a movie once, and this one was a movie by, I don't remember who the director was, but I think it stars Owen Wilson, where he goes to this, Asian country. I don't remember what Asian country that was. Anyway, they go on vacation, right? They go to this place. It's a new place. People love to tour the world. They get to this country, and a civil war breaks out. Like, it was one of the scariest movies I've ever watched. It's so tense. It's so tense. It made me cry. I wouldn't put my feet down. It was just chaotic. And it's one of those things that just really scare me. You go to a place and then chaos just breaks out. Anyway, these are the stories that are trending in your global update today. Remember, you can get in touch with me on 0979-192-485 and also 0955-997-997.

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1: Mostly sunny skies in Dola in the Copper Belt. Current temperature is 9 degrees Celsius with expected highs of 27 degrees Celsius. Partly sunny in the afternoon and temperature lows of 9 degrees Celsius. It's going to be quite cold and I do hope that you are prepared for it. Winds are moving east-southeast at 11 kilometers per hour. Humidity is at 83%. Cloud cover is at 38%. Sunrise was at 06:24 and sunset will be at 17:46. Current temperature for Lundazi in Eastern Province has clouds and sun this morning with temperatures of 11 degrees Celsius and expected highs of 26 degrees Celsius. Nice with sunshine and filtered sun in the afternoon and a little bit of clouds here and there. Temperature lows of 14 degrees Celsius with a crystal clear skies sky later. Winds are moving east at 14 kilometers per hour. Humidity is at 94%. Cloud cover is at 61%. Sunrise was at 06:05 and sunset will be at 17:30. Current temperature for Lusaka, the capital city. The sun is out. It is a beautiful Saturday morning with temperatures of 11 degrees Celsius and expected highs of 24 degrees Celsius. Pleasant with plenty of sunshine in the afternoon, so you can be you're safe in the afternoon. Actually, it's going to get quite hot with temperatures of 10 degrees Celsius later in the night. Winds are moving east at 11 kilometers per hour. Humidity is at 54%. Cloud cover is at 1% in some areas, and sunrise was at 06:30 and sunset will be at 17:43. That is your weather.
0: 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Weather Update. 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

the name is King Elisticator, King of the South. Want me what would you undo, but I'm gonna be able for buddy. You're now listening to Part SF, King 1.3. Yo, say.

the Lusaka, where stars are made and played.

Limo plays with superpower. Indeed, those demons must shake when they see the person, or rather, when they see the God in you. Before this one was Sierra with Low on Zukani Saturday. Do send me your messages on 0979-192-485 and also 0955-997-997. We're going to be having Spotlight in just a bit, so do stick around to find out exactly which

Before this one was Usher and Burna Boy with Coming Home. Benson did come through with SARS with Emotional High on Zukani. Saturday, it is time for Spotlight. And today, we're getting to feature an amazing movie, and that is an animation movie. It is Toy Story 5. It is a 2026 American animated adventure comedy drama film produced by Pixar Animation Studios for Walt Disney Pictures. It is directed by Andrew Stanton and written by Stanton and Kenna Harris as well. Now, if you have seen Toy Story, I mean, when you were younger, you're going to appreciate this one.

0: In May 2019, producer Mark Nielsen said Pixar was returning its focus to making original films instead of sequels after Toy Story 4 for a while. I mean, this is what they always say after they do. They say this is the last one, right? But it's so good, they had to do it again. Now, on May 22nd, 2019, episode of the Ellen DeGeneres Show, Tom Hanks actually said, who does play the voice of Woody, stated that the fourth main film was the final film in the series. And he said that Tim Allen, the voice of Buzz Lightyear, though when I was younger, I actually thought this voice was played by George Clooney for some reason. Am I the only one? I doubt it, right? The voices, right? Now, he had warned him about the emotional final goodbye between their characters, that is Woody and Buzz Lightyear, in Toy Story 4, right? However, Nielsen did not rule out the possibility of a fifth main film, later that month. He says, every film we make, we treat it like it's the first and the final film we're going to make. So you force yourself to make it hold up, right? And you don't get in over your heads, right? Whether there's another one, he said, I don't know. But if there is, it's tomorrow's problem. I mean, when they do say that, it's actually a hint that there could be another one coming. And I do love that they have made another one. You know, generations are changing, right? Now, Toy Story 5 deals with children increasingly. You know, children nowadays are using so many gadgets, touchscreen. They have so many devices. I mean, it's so sad. You say it is, you know, technology is evolving, but I feel like, you know, children have lost that spark of, you know, active physical play, which make them, you know, smarter. They could use their fingers, they could use their hands, they could run, they could do so many things. They could climb trees. They had a collection of toys, and don't judge me, I still buy kids toys, like physical toys, things they can hold, things they can play with, all right, other than, you know, devices, right? I don't know what you think, but I'm so happy that they did make this particular one. Now, visual effects supervisor Thomas Jordan and said filmmakers did not use artificial intelligence during this production. And he says, we're learning about it and we have done experiments here and there, but so far nothing lives up to the standards of expectations that we have for the quality of our films, Jordan explained. And I'm so happy that they have done this one. And if you haven't seen it yet, please make it. Please go see it with your kids. I mean, kids nowadays, they might not appreciate it, but I think the inner child in me would want to see Toy Story 5 for some reason, and I do know that some kids will actually appreciate it. Anyway, let's get to check out the trailer.
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2: Do you, Forky, to Karen Beverly to be your beloved bride?
3: 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I now pronounce you husband and knife. Poison the maid of honor!
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2: Okay.
3: I want to talk to you, device.
4: Please, call me Lily.
3: Me and the toys have been working all summer to try and get Bonnie to make friends.
4: Yeah.
3: But then you had to ruin
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3: You're not even listening to me.
4: I'm always listening. See?
5: Now look here. Me and the toys have been working all summer.
4: Now in Spanish.
3: What?
7: Yeah, I got dibs on behind the dresser.
3: Woody!
8: Jesse, hello?
3: Is it as bad out there for toys as they say it is?
9: We're finding more abandoned toys each day.
3: We're down! Tex invaded our house, too.
9: I don't know, Jesse. Toys are for play, but tech is...
8: It's for everything.
3: I'm losing Bonnie to this device.
10: You got a family!
3: Woody!
11: Came here as fast as I could.
12: Why are you wearing a dress, Woody?
11: It's called a poncho, Forky.
3: Whoa. Oh,
13: someone needs a brown marker.
11: Halt! Who goes there?
8: Whoa, whoa, whoa! I come in peace.
14: It's been too long, cowboy.
4: What are you, some sort of old man toy?
12: What?
15: She thinks you're old because you're bald, Woody.
4: Bonnie needs help from someone at least from the same century.
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one that is no matter the moment, no matter the place, the Hunter's Gold refreshes smoothly from the first sip to the last drop. Join the gold rush at the key hotspots this weekend. Now, if you are in Lusaka, you can find the outlet at Eden Queen, that is in Chalala, this Saturday at 13 hours. And also the Deck Woodlands this Saturday at 1700 hours. If you are in Dola, you could be at Mushili, that is today, Saturday the 13th at 17 hours. Fresh sounds, incredible offers on Hunter's Gold Buckets, and the chance to win some seriously cool prizes. Remember to like our page and check the list to find a gold rush near you. Hunter's refreshes like nothing on earth, not for persons under the age of

0: Shakira and Burna Boy with Die Die right here on Zukani Saturday. It is a beautiful Saturday morning. You know how we do every single weekend here on Zukani Saturday. It is time for me to take in your requests on 0979-192-485 and also 0955-997-997. 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Now, I did talk about friendships in the first hour, right? Is it normal to outgrow friendships? I want to know from you. Did you have a friend like way back and you grew up and you're not friends with that person anymore? Was that a bad thing? Was that a good thing? Is it normal? Or maybe you just outgrew each other, right? Now, friendships are some of the most important relationships we have in the world, and they do shape our lives. These people could be our support systems, and they do help us out through difficult times at times, and they do help us celebrate victories, right? But what happens when the people who once felt like family, they no longer fit in our world? If I can say that. Is it selfish to move on? Are you betraying your friend when you feel like you have outgrown the friendship? Do let me know. 0955-997-997 and 0979-192-485. 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But I want to know this morning, have you ever been friends with someone and then you grew up and you just grew out of that friendship? Okay, was it a selfish thing for you to do? Was it a normal thing to do because they were not just fitting in your world anymore? And also, did they hate you for it? Do let me know. 0955-997-997 and 0979-192-485. Do remember to tell me where it is you are listening from, and also give me that title of that song that you would like to listen to on a beautiful Saturday morning. Do call me up, 0955-997-997 and 0979-192-485. If you're not able to call me up, you can also send me a text message. We do have a message. This one says, "Hello, I'm Banda Benjamin from Lilai. Please play me FJ featuring Chandana K and Drifter Trek, Big Bang." Okay, that's the title. Okay, thank you so much, Benjamin, for getting in touch with me. I'm going to be adding your song to the list, and it's going to be our first song, actually, right? And I'm already excited, right? 0955-997-997 and 0979-192-485. It also 0955-997-997 gets you through to power this morning. We already have a song on our playlist, and this one is a song by FJ featuring Chandana K and Drifter Trek, also becoming with Big Bang. All right, this is a request from Benjamin. Keep those messages coming. 0979-192-485 and also 0955-997-997. Now, I do remember requests from last week, just in case you think I have forgotten. I still remember you, my person. All right. I remember, and your song will be coming up on the show, so do not worry about that. If you did make a song request last week and I wasn't able to play your song, best believe I did keep that song, and I will be playing it for you this morning. 0955-997-997 and 0979-192-485 gets you through to power this morning. I want to hear about your friendships. Did you ever experience this where you were friends with somebody for so long, but then you grew up and you grew out of the friendship? Maybe this person was someone you considered very close, and you know, life just happened, okay? Life just happened. People do outgrow friendships. And what was the experience for you? Do let me know. 0955-997-997 and 0979-192-485. Now, in such a case, why do you think, you know, some friendships last a lifetime? Because there are friendships that do last a lifetime. Now, I do have friends, of course, I don't really remember my childhood friends, because obviously most of them, we're not friends anymore, but I do remember my friends from high school, and I do have two friends in particular. These two are like my best friends. They're my closest friends. I don't even call them friends anymore because they are like my sisters, and we have been friends since 10th grade. I'm not going to tell you how long it's been, but it's a long time. It's been a long time. Yeah, we've been friends that long. We don't even call each other friends. We're sisters, right? But of course, there were friendships before then. You did have close people. I did have close people in my life. I did have people that I trusted, that I considered my very, very close friends. But, you know, as life happened, we grew up and, you know, I outgrew some friendships, right? But there are people who tend to be, you know, they still fit in your world, right? And these particular two people, and I'm not afraid to say their names, they're my sisters now. I do have best friends, two best friends, and that is Chichi and Fatima. These are my, like, they're my sisters. They're my G's. But did you ever experience, I want to hear from you, did you ever experience a friendship that just ended because it wasn't working anymore? This person was just not fitting in your space. They were just not fitting in the life that you are living now, okay? And in some cases, there could even be some bad blood, okay? Do tell me about it on 0979-192-485. It also 0955-997-997. Now, I think one of the biggest misconceptions is that outgrowing people means you think you're better than them. That's not the case. It really isn't, okay? When you do outgrow certain friendships, there's always that bitterness. Oh, who do you think you are? Who do they think they are? They can't be friends with me anymore because they feel so, some type of way. They could be feeling so high and mighty. Oh, they're not on our level anymore. I mean, there's always something, okay? But sometimes, okay, sometimes growth simply means your values have changed as a human being. Your values have changed as a person. Your goals have changed. What you wanted to be, like some 15 years ago, is not who you want to be now, okay? Maybe it's your lifestyle. Your lifestyle has also changed, right? You no longer align as friends. Have you ever experienced that? Do tell me about it on 0979-192-485 and also 0955-997-997. Remember, after the hour of 9, it is a playlist made by you. The phone lines are officially open and you can make that song request as well as you tell me about your friendship on 0955-997-997. Do have a text message. Says, good morning. I'm texting you from Kawata. Or is it Otria or Otria? Otria, please correct me. And you're saying, kindly play for me, It's Over by Yo Maps. Best believe that song has been added to the playlist. And yeah, it's going to be an amazing playlist. You could also be part of this particular playlist by simply sending me your text message on 0979-192-485. And also call me up on 0955-997-997. Now, I forgot to tell you, if you are sending me a text message, sending to 0979-192-485. That is 0979-192-485. And if you're giving me a call, you can also call me on 0955-997-997. This one says, good morning. How are you doing? I'm Juliana from Garden Chimasa area. Please play for me Negative Energy by Yo Maps. Yes, I love that song. Best believe, Miss Juliana. I love your name, by the way. Your song will be coming up in just a bit. Remember, after the hour of 9, it is a playlist by you. So I'm taking in your request right now. This one says, hello, DJ. I'm Gift from Kamala South. Play me Ndinema featuring Shoki. and Keza Adam. Oh, I love this song as well. Thank you so much, Gift. Your song will be added to the playlist. It's going to be banger after the hour of 9. Remember, you can keep those text messages coming. You can also call me up on 0955-997-997. And while you're at it, do tell me about that friendship that you outgrew. Okay, how was there any tension afterwards? Okay, did you feel like you did the right thing because this particular friendship was not working? You are not just aligning with this person, you outgrew the friendship. Do tell me how it went and also how they feel about you right now. 0955-997-997 and 0979-192-485. Remember, it is going to be a playlist made by you, so keep those messages coming.
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Make it gold with Hunter's. 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Now, if you are looking for a place to be, that's where you want to be.

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In Dola at the junction in Mushili at 17 hours. 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Like our page and check the list to find a gold rush near you. 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

0: In every corner of the world, we find people who embrace life, who dance to their own rhythm. They are magical. Maybe we don't have the same rhythm within us. I mean, the Zed rhythm. But one thing is certain, we have the magical spirit within us. For all those moments that go hand in hand with joy, that rhyme with laughter and stick with friendship. Mojo Soft Drink, a drink that brings us together one sip at a time.
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7: Good people of Lusaka, how are you? My name is Simon Mulenga Mwila. I'm a husband, a father, a legal practitioner, and a proud citizen of Lusaka with a heart for service, development, and community leadership. My journey began at Southern Primary School, then proceeded to Tualumba Basic School, and then proceeded to Macho Boys, where I did my junior secondary, and in my later years went to Munali, where I did my high school. I pursued my Bachelor of Laws with Zambia Open University. Thereafter, proceeded to Ziale, where I obtained my legal practitioner certificate. I advanced my education by pursuing a master's in law from the University of Zambia and a master's in business administration at the Zikas University. And I'm currently pursuing a doctor of business administration with the Zikas University. For over 15 years, I have served within the Zambia's justice system, starting from the magistrate court as a registry clerk, then proceeded to the High Court, where I worked as a court marshal, and now I'm a legal practitioner in private practice, where I represent the community and businesses from all walks of life. Through this journey, I have gained a deep understanding of leadership, governance, justice, and the everyday realities and struggles facing the people of Lusaka. I have seen the need for safer communities, the need for cleaner streets, the need for better roads, the need for stronger infrastructure, modern markets, reliable transport systems, and meaningful opportunities for the young people. I believe Lusaka deserves forecast and responsive leadership that understands both the people and the system. My vision is a modern and prosperous city with effective garbage collection, improved street lighting, coordinated community security, youth empowerment program, sport development, digital libraries, further economic opportunities, and development that enriches every community. I believe that Lusaka should be a city that works, a city that grows, a city that gives hope. Lusaka is our home, and together we can build the future it deserves. I'm Simon Mulenga Mwila, and I'm offering myself for service as mayor of the greater city of Lusaka. And I urge my fellow youths to rally behind me. I urge all the mothers, Wagai Gaipa Street, Banamayumu Market, Washiwantuma Station, our Fiashuma offices, Nemsepela Ninshperesha, supporteni so that to change Lusaka, so that we build a better and prosperous Lusaka for every citizen that lives here. I thank you.
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3: 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Datu. What do I do? 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Beto Yves. Hello, Toy. Hello.
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0: Daddy, you feel cold in your wife. What you want to say?
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0: Cindy.
2: Yes, sir.
0: Where are you?
2: I'm at a karaoke bar.
0: What? Karaoke?
2: Yeah, yeah.
0: Karaoke.

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1: 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Today, they put to rest five victims who have died from a suspected mass poison.
0: From the ashes of Idiani Foods rises the women of 10 Tamanga Street who have seen it all. 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A new family, a mysterious meat business, and enough secrets to keep the whole street talking. 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

0: The district boy, silent assassin, he said, Ngate sense. Shout out to district boy for coming up with this particular song. Yeah, he's moving like Sheffy 187 at this point. Speaking of Sheffy 187, he has given us something fresh to listen, something soothing in our ears right now, and it's good to know that he's doing the most. He has a new song called Shadow Boxing. Sheffy 187, the numero uno, the lyrical sensei, lyrical mastery, effort produced by Mixtizo. Yes, he just dropped something yesterday. We never expected it. My name is Fortress. I'm going to be with you right here on the Z Shakedown. We're shaking it down. Today is a Saturday. We'll be doing a countdown starting at 17 hours. So make sure you do stick around. But in case there is anything that, whatever that you want to listen to as we're gearing up for another game for the World Cup today, you can do the net full. That's on 0979-192485 or 0955-997-997. Well, today we're having fun right here on the Z Checkdown on Power 91.3 FM. Here is Sheffy 187. He made that shadow boxing. Shout out to the lyrical sensei, man.
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In every corner of the world, we find people who embrace life, who dance to their own rhythm. They are magical. 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

Let's go, Shana. Kanina Kandalama, point blank. This one is definitely one of the one. You can be part of the conversation. This is Zed Shakedown, the weekend countdown show with me, Fortress. To Alawafe Wonselelo in the afternoons. 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How's it going, Oko? Hi, my DJ. This is Patrick. Shout out to you, Patrick, all the way from Chipata Compound is in the building. Just knocked off waiting for the games. Please play me King Solomon by Peterson. Got you on that one. Yes, we're also waiting for the games. I think I'll be watching in the studio time. I'll be monitoring how it's going. But, you know, I think it's starting at 21, yeah? Yeah. So we still have more time till we reach that goal. Well, you can come to and let me know. Are we able to play you Brisky's response to that song? She did drop a song about a month ago, and it's called Psycho. Now, make it gold with Hunters, number one, which matters in the moment, no matter the place. Hunters Gold refreshes smoothly from the first sip to the last drop. Join the gold rush at the key hotspots this weekend for Lusaka Week 2. We do have some outlets, and we do have Izukanji Eden Queen at the deck, which is located in Woodlands, Chalala and Woodlands. That's on Friday and Saturday as well. Today, the 13th of June, at 13 hours and 17 hours. And in Dollar for Week 2, we're going to be at the Junction, Mushili, and that is on Saturday today at 17 hours, today on the 13th of June 2026. Fresh sounds, incredible offers on Hunter's Gold buckets, and the chance to win some seriously cool prizes. Like our page and check the list to find a gold rush near you. Hunter's refreshes like nothing on earth, not for persons under the age of 18. Here is some music coming through from Brisky. This one is called Psycho.

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0: That is music of J.C. Kalinks. That one is called Finally. If you're going to have that big day of your life, make sure that you play this song. It just fits. Like, when you're having your wedding, your party, yeah, or just a celebration of some sort. Shout out to J.C. Kalinks for that particular song. And before that, we had King Solomon all the way from Pedersen, Zagaze. Hey, Val DJ, what a cute voice you got there. Thank you very much, Missy. I feel chuffed right now. From Lilanda, please play me a song done by Spice Between Vibes, Come Over. You make my day. Unfortunately, love, we are playing strictly Zambian music. It's a Z Shakedown, so strictly Zambian music. Whatever Zambian song, dancehall, R&B, hip-hop, whatever song of your choice that you want, it has to be Zambian. I'll be able to play it for you right here on the Z Shakedown on Power 91.3 FM. It's a Saturday. We are waiting for the big day, for the big event, for the big game that's going to be going on. Qatar will be going against Switzerland, and we do have Brazil versus Morocco. We do have the United States versus Paraguay. They've already played that game, and the United States won already. We also do have the international friendlies that is for the women, Saudi Arabia versus Laos. We have the Finnish Bundesliga. We also do have the Tonnel Maurice final, Cote d'Ivoire versus Congo. We're going head-to-head. And looks like Cote d'Ivoire won that particular game. 3-1. Shout out to that. What are your predictions? Well, I've been seeing on social media, especially Facebook and X, all of you are saying we need to rally behind Brazil because of what Morocco did the last time. We were not happy as the entire continent. Are you agreeing with that? Or are you saying, you know what? They're an African country. I have to support Morocco. Oh, Munifia Dao, Muntuandi, Espanol, Etata, this time around, it's Brazil. What language do they even speak in Brazil? Very soon on Monday, we'll come back saying that language. I'm going to put my money on Brazil. Brazil is good. Morocco is good. I don't know, but this is such a tough, going to be a tough game. I can assure you of that. And that's in Group C for the FIFA World Cup. You can come through and let me know. 0979-192-485. Mlevika Mane Pesa, where are you putting your money on? Is it Brazil? Is it Morocco? And the Qatar versus Switzerland? I feel Switzerland might win this particular game. Switzerland versus Qatar, they might just win it. I have hope. I have faith. Mwana Kalampa, I'm a palo featuring D-Boy, King Diesel, and Mesh Tiger on this particular song. Playing right here on the Z Shakedown.
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0: That is Music of Slop D and there's more featuring Drake Zine. This one is called Asante, which basically means thank you. That's what they were saying. I just want to say thank you. You can be part of the conversation. This is a Z Shakedown right here on Power 91.3 FM. My name is Fortress. We're going to be together today on a Saturday like this one, Saturday afternoon, as we're gearing up, waiting for the big event, and that is the World Cup with all the games that are going to be played today. Okay, so I think we have a request here. Play me a song by Your Maps, Nivani. Okay, all right. I will definitely come through with that song for you. We do have JC Kalinks on the playlist with Evangelivi Muntuanti. Don't go for it. Make a go with Hunter's number one, no matter the moment, no matter the place. Hunter's Gold refreshes smoothly from the first sip to the last drop. Join the Gold Rush at the key hotspots this weekend. It's going down in Lusaka. We do have some outlets such as Izukanji, which is located in Woodlands, which was on Friday. For today, Eden Queen, we do have, it will be going down starting at 13 hours. And also at the Deck in Woodlands, that is today, the 13th of June at 17 hours. And in Dola, also it's going down today at 17 hours, today on the 13th of June. That is at the Junction in Moshili, if you will be going to Indola. Fresh sounds, incredible offers on Hunter's Gold buckets, and the chance to win some seriously cool prizes, like our page, and you can check the list to find a Gold Rush near you. Hunter's refreshes like nothing on earth, not for persons under the age of 18. So go for the Hunter's Gold Rush right now and be part of something greater.
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1: Tina Craw customers can wait. So can the Fufu and Soof, because the penalty is about to be taken. Bragging rights can wait. In Durban, Sears officially lost his title as Braai Master. 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Sleep can wait. In Praia, Zhao's alarm has found him awake because the game went into extra time at 2 a.m. Basically, the world can wait.

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0: That is music of Ndine Mang with Gen Z. But Gen Z, shout out to you. This one is for you. And before that, we had Koptika coming through with Baby Gelo. How are you doing? How are you feeling? Are you ready for the game that is going to be played today? We do have Qatar today. They are playing. And they are playing versus Switzerland. We do have Brazil versus Morocco. Who are you putting your money on? You can let me know. That's on 0979-192485. 0955-997-997. Very soon we'll be doing our countdown. Z Shakedown, we can count down right here on Power 91.3 FM. So you can tell me your top three nominations, your 1, 2, 3. Who are you voting for to feature at number one right here on the Z Shakedown? Well, I'll be able to take in the votes. You can come through via voice note via text as well, and let me know who you are voting for. Who's your 1, 2, 3? It has to be strictly Zambian music all the way. It said hits and afro right here on Power 91.3. Well, do not forget to make it gold with Hunters, number one, the moment, no matter the place. Hunters Gold refreshes smoothly from the first sip to the last drop. Join the gold rush at the key hotspots this weekend in Lusaka. Week 2, we do have Izukandji at Woodlands. It was going down yesterday. And we did have at Eden Queen in Chalala on Saturday today, and also the deck in Woodlands on Saturday today, the 13th of June 2026. And on the deck, it is at 17 hours. And at Eden Queen, it is at 13 hours. Ndola today, it's also going down. Week 2, the Junction, Mushili on Saturday today, starting at 17 hours. Fresh sounds, definitely incredible offers on Hunter's Gold buckets, and the chance to win some seriously cool prizes. Like our page and check the list to find a gold rush near you. Hunter's refreshes like nothing on earth. Not for persons under the age of 18. And never position alcohol as a therapeutic tool. Note that, please. An emotional crutch or something used to fix a bad mood or solve a real life dilemma. Hunters is about genuine and complicated refreshment that casually slides into a social moment that is already happening. So again, refreshers like nothing on earth, and that's all Hunters, not for persons under the age of 18.
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0: Tiana Omu Bebebe. This one features Ray D, Tiana, with Superstar, and that is one of the songs that put her on the spotlight. Yes, that's when I discovered her, that she could actually sing and she's got vocals for days. Now she's doing so many great things and she's releasing great music. Her latest collabo features Boy K and it's a good song, most definitely. This is a Zed Checkdown. Now, did you know you could score all sorts of amazing prizes and feel the FIFA World Cup 2026 spirit? 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Tap into the spirit, start tapping today. T's and C's apply. Here's some music coming through all the way from Slab D, a great collaboration that happened featuring Pato Rankin and the late Dave. This one is called Little Wei Xian. Let's have a Little Wei Xian.
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Prince Love featuring Frank Rowe with Move On. And before that, we had Snapti coming through with Terry with Tane X Wovi at number 6. 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We do have Vincenzo coming through with Toella with My Man, My Man, coming through at number 4 on the Z Shakedown.

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1: That is music off Chile 1 with I'm So Lucky at number 3. At number 2 coming up next is the singer Frank Rowe, who has so many hits under his belt now. 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This one is called Careless Driving, and we're going to be checking out our number 1 very soon. 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

0: That is music of Nez Long featuring Zavin and Yomas with Aye. That is what is taking me home right about now. You can be part of the conversation by going through to our socials. This is Power 91.3 FM. Here is some music from Clear Eyes Queen, also taking me home. Well, you can follow me on the socials. It is Fortress, and I'm saying mine. Bye-bye. Stoppiamo.
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0: How is it going?
1: I'm sorry, my brother.
0: What do you mean?
1: We have lost the baby.
0: No, what?
1: We have lost
0: no.
1: the baby.
0: No!
1: Just be strong. 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
2: Yeah, but those fat guys. 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Yeah, and then he wanted me. Hey, yo, twin. I'm good. How are you?
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0: 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I call this a full name, team. 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
0: Eza is all,
2: Eza is all, Eza is all, Eza is all, Eza is all, Eza is all, Eza is all, Eza is all, Eza is all, Eza is all, Eza is all, Eza is all, Eza is all, Eza is all, Eza is all, Eza is all, Eza is all, Eza 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Eza is all, Eza is all, Eza is all, Eza is all, Eza is all, Eza is all, Eza is all, Eza is all, Eza is all, Eza is all, Eza is all, Eza is all, Eza is all, Eza is all, Eza is all, Eza is all, Eza is all, Eza is all, Eza is all,

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2: 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Blow, blow, blow, blow, blow, blow, blow, blow, blow, blow, blow, blow, blow, blow, blow, blow, blow, blow, blow, blow, blow, blow, blow, blow, blow, blow, blow, blow, blow, blow, blow, blow, blow, blow, blow, blow, blow, blow, blow, blow, blow, blow, blow, blow, blow, blow, blow, blow, blow, blow, blow, blow, blow, blow, blow, blow, blow, blow, blow, blow, blow, blow, blow, blow, blow, blow, blow, blow, blow, blow, blow, blow, blow, blow, blow, blow, blow, blow, blow, blow, blow, blow, blow, blow, blow, blow, blow, blow, blow, blow, blow, blow, blow, blow, blow, blow, blow, blow, blow, 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
0: 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Power hitmaker. Blow, blow, blow, blow, blow, blow, blow, blow, blow, blow, blow, blow, blow, blow, blow, blow, blow, blow, blow, blow, blow, blow, blow, blow, blow, blow, blow, blow, blow, blow, blow, blow, blow, blow, blow, blow, blow, blow, blow, blow, blow, blow, blow, blow, blow, blow, blow, blow, blow, blow, blow, blow, blow, blow, blow, blow, blow, blow, blow, blow, blow, blow, blow, blow, blow, blow, 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
5: 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Yeah, please, I would actually, I'm actually curious to hear it though.